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If you don't like your job, quit. If you don't have enough time, stop watching TV.

yapmak daha güzel bir sabah olamaz. Metro FM. Let's get the party started. See you at the bar, you was hardly talking. That's when I knew that your heart was scarring. Friends to lovers need a part to star in like, wait, babe, let me

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that way. I need that moolah by Tuesday. 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I low key feel like feng shui. I just now got started. Got views on popping. My diamonds gone retarded.

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2: Dolce, Cabana, I feel like designer, and nothing else matter. I ride that Gucci, that Prada.